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Everybody come along for the ride. All you studs and your duds and your ladies is fly. Grip the moment like you're gripping the earth. Feel a weight and you're feeling the girth. Now you get it, now you're feeling your worth. Fitness how you used to make when everything used to hurt. It goes.

never really knew you. God, I really tried to. Blindsided, addicted. Thought we could really do this, but really I was fooled.